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It's McCabe Riggins. Has that recap of the biggest stories, funniest moments, most talked about topics in the last week on the show and in pop culture with the Week in Review happening tomorrow morning at 8 on the TJ and Riggins Show on 1047 WNOK. I could be

104.7 WNOK, the Midlands' number one hit music station. There's a new study that says people tend to be more generous after they exercise. So I guess if you're going to be asking someone for something, maybe go

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1: Have you ever gone on a date literally just to get a free meal? 40% of people in this survey say that they have done that. 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
1: I mean, Benson Boone's backflips, yes, get him the attention, but he has the vocals to back him up. One of the most talented vocalists out there. 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
1: I love when we get excuses to drink coffee. 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They say just don't overdrink it, or it could actually have the opposite effect.

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1: I love the iHeart Festival because you get every little piece of music. And there are so many superstars this year. I mean, BTS selling out stadiums. Kenny Chesney sells out stadiums. We got the biggest pop star in the world right now. Zara Larsson's been taking over all there for you. If you have a Capital One card, get your tickets in the presale on Friday. We were good.

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2: 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On everything, we are at New Hit List. I'm at La Crystal Rosas. 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
1: On the new hit list, this pre-sale for Gracie Abrams' The Look at My Life tour. Yeah, those went quick. Here's her latest, Hit the Wall.

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1: ¿Qué pasa? 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I'm Crystal Rosas. Hailey Bieber was stunned. These $1,000 Valentino pumps, everyone's saying look like pig hoofs. 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Justin

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104.7 WNOK. We are the police just trying to let you know what's up in the new music world right here on the new hit list. We have some Taylor Swift coming up, Swiftie, some Malcolm Todd. That record's so good. Noah Kahan is going crazy too. So keep it right here wherever you go on the new hit list. I'll be back tomorrow night. Till then, at La Crystal Rosas. Harry Styles, American Girls. Don't we love him?

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1: Party people, what's going on? It's Rach, kickstarting your weekend with The Weeknd. Happy Friday. Let's get into those national holidays to give you an excuse to celebrate even harder. Coming up next.

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1: How we living? 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
1: How we living? 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
1: How we doing? Happy Friday. You made it. It's Rach. And I know just the way we can celebrate, or at least start it off right. And that's with some national holidays to give you a good excuse to celebrate your weekend. Coming up next after Zara Larsson.

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4: Hey. Oh, I am so ready for the weekend. I'm going to kick it off right today. My son has invited me over to his apartment for a swim day.
5: Yay.
6: Ooh.
4: Yeah.
5: That's fun. I love swim day.
4: Mm-hmm. So I'm wearing board shorts right now. You can't tell. Well, they're not even board shorts. They're really, really short. Trunk style swimsuit.
6: Oh, that's way different.
4: Yeah.
5: Are they new?
4: No, I'm just kidding.
5: Oh, okay.
4: But I have stopped wearing the long board shorts when I'm out in the sun.
5: Yeah.
4: I haven't made the jump to, you know, because the really short swimsuit for a guy is for young dude or old dude. You know, I'm still in the middle.
5: Yeah. And how short? I mean, does it keep going up as you get older?
4: Yeah, okay. A lot of times. Or it just, you know, it gets more and more. I have several swimsuits, and the older I get, the more of them are elastic waist.
5: Yeah.
4: As opposed to just the tie.
5: Yeah.
4: But yeah, the young guys, you know, with the very short swimsuits and the mustache. Yeah. And those huge straw hats.
5: Oh. That you

0: always see, you know, Asian people working out in the field in those old commercial, I mean, those old pictures and stuff.
1: Yeah.
0: Those style hats.
1: Yeah, they're like big on the top. Yeah.
0: Mm-hmm. Yeah. That's a young guy.
1: At least they're protecting their skin, you know.
0: Yeah.
1: Yeah. That's we did not do.
0: No. Riggins, you remember? I know you do because we talk about it from time to time, especially when we're reminiscing about our dearly departed brother Ace. But when we all went to that swimming party at your fancy high-rise apartment complex that time.
2: Yeah.
0: And all the young people live in that apartment complex, and they were just, it looked like a movie, and they were all the extras out in the Vegas pool.
2: Yeah. Everybody's young and hot.
0: Yeah. I'm like rumbling out there. Boom. Looking at you like, who brought the old guys?
1: Yeah. Oh, is that your dad? Oh.
0: And Ace and I weren't even that old then. No. That was more than 10 years ago, wasn't it?
2: Probably, at least.
0: Yeah.
1: Yeah. You were like my age.
0: Well, then I guess I was old. Lindsay.
1: Older.
0: Mm.
1: Listen, I would not feel comfortable at a pool like that. I mean, if girls are wearing heels or like wedges and earrings, like I don't feel comfortable.
0: Yeah, I don't either because I hate that look.
1: It would, yeah.
0: Mm-hmm. I've always said, if you're going to be at the pool or the beach, you should be wearing that type of attire.
1: Yeah.
0: If you're in a Miss Hawaiian Tropic contest, then you wear the earrings and the clear high heels or whatever.
2: Yeah. Well, I want to see this new swimsuit that you're going to try out. I want to see how short you're going.
0: I've had to go back to old swimsuits because I haven't bought any new ones, and all of my ones that I used, you know, the past few years were way too big.
2: Yeah.
0: So I'm down to two that fit. That's it.
1: Oh.
0: Only got two.
1: You need to go shopping.
0: Well, that's what I said. And Joe's like, you're a man. You don't need more than two swimsuits.
1: Well,
2: that's a funny rule.
0: Yeah.
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20: Yes, hey. Good morning. So glad we're all together today, heading into the weekend. Lindsay, do you have any crazy things going on this weekend? I know T-ball is over. You don't have to deal with that. Is it your daughter's final recital this weekend?
21: Yes, and so they do the recital times by when your class is during the week.
20: Mm-hmm.
1: And so she goes 2 days during the week. So guess what time our recital is? 9 a.m. and 4 p.m. of the same day. So, yes. So we go home in between and then come back. I know. It's wild. It's wild. Because it's like never would I do that.
20: And how long does each recital last?
1: So it's 9 to 11 and then 4 to 6.
20: Okay. So 2 hours each time.
1: And I told y'all what happened last year with Kyle's golfing thing and he almost missed it. And I was like, I'm divorcing you. Did I tell you that story? No. That'll be another time. But anyway, our country club has a member tournament that's pretty important. He's won it before, so it's like a big deal. This weekend, every year of her dance recital, he's not allowed to play this year because he was late to the dance recital last year. So he keeps bringing that up. He's like, you know, it's member this weekend. I'm like, yeah, and you're not going. Yeah.
20: I mean, that's only fair.
1: Yeah.
20: You know, because I'm sure there are plenty of things that he just looks at you and says, you're not doing this.
1: I mean,
20: I'm sure that happens all the time. So it's just a trade-off.
1: Never.
20: Oh, what? It never happens?
1: Yeah, but it's his daughter's dance recital. I mean.
3: He's the defending champion.
1: Yes. I don't care. He won it.
20: He missed both. He was late to both of them?
1: So last year, it was just one of those times. Okay. I guess
20: he would miss them both this time if he, there's no way he could make the morning one.
1: No. And he would miss the other one too. And last year, I think it was at 4 and he thought I said 5 and I have text. I have talked to, anyway, he was late. It was a whole thing and his parents were there and I was like, I'm leaving him. I don't know what you want to do. We're probably like, what is this girl? I was so mad because it was her first big dance recital.
20: Oh,
1: yeah.
20: And I guess, does she still hold on to that? Is she still sad about it? That he was late?
1: Well, I mean, she knew he was late because she was like, where's dad at the beginning? I was like, no, he's on his way.
20: But did he make it for her performance?
1: Walked in as she was on stage.
20: As she what?
1: As she was on stage, he walked in.
20: Oh, so then he wasn't really late.
1: That's what he says. That's his defending argument.
20: But because it's logical. He was not, he was late and didn't see all the other kids.
1: Well, he missed half her dance. I mean, she was like in the middle of her dance and he walked in and the pure. Well, you know how I acted. You already know.
20: Well, and I will say this, this wasn't a golf type of thing that he could say was, you know, I was working with clients out there. I was doing, this was just strictly pleasure.
1: Absolutely.
20: Mm-hmm.
1: And
20: so he was out getting pleasure on the golf course.
1: Yeah.
20: When he should have been taking care of his dad duties.
1: Well, he didn't really tell me the exact time. Oh, no, I told you, you know, he was playing all the cards.
20: I believe him.
19: You do.
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19: All right. Hey, hey, hey.
20: Well, after Lindsay's story about Kyle and his golf tournaments and possibly missing a dance recital, which would be the worst thing ever, and he's never going to hear the end of it if that happens. I don't know. It just makes me look at it, everything a little bit differently.
21: Oh, yeah.
12: Oh, like you don't want to get married? Yeah, I get it.
20: No, I wasn't going to say that.
12: Oh, okay.
20: Lindsay just celebrated her wedding anniversary, her 8th wedding anniversary this year. My parents are set to celebrate their 50th coming up soon, I believe.
12: Oh, that's a big one.
20: Yeah, and this week they are on a cross-country road trip. They left on Tuesday. They are traveling from South Carolina across the country. They're going to stop in Denver for a wedding and then make their way over to California and then back. And I have not been their biggest cheerleader. I said, why would you want to do this? And the phrase they keep on using is, our runway's not getting any shorter. I don't know who put that line in their head. I don't know if it was their financial planner or one of their neighbors. I'm not sure.
21: Would it be our runway's not getting any longer?
20: That's what they say. That's what it is.
21: Okay.
20: Yeah, our runway's not getting any longer is what they've been saying. But I'm not a traveler. I don't really like, and I especially don't like road trips. So I have not been, I keep telling them, I'm like, I don't know why you're doing this. What are you going to find in California or in Denver, Colorado that you can't get here in South Carolina? Everybody moves here to South Carolina. That's where people want to go. But they left on Tuesday. They made a stop in Mississippi, right outside Memphis.
21: Yeah.
20: And then they're going to, I don't know, some of the other more dangerous places in America. I said, you know, why don't you just make that? Like, why don't you stop at Alcatraz or, you know, like let's Compton maybe. Like, let's find some places that could really get you killed.
12: Yeah.
20: And that way your runway won't be short. It'll just stop. It'll just be over.
21: Yeah. Well, I'm sure they weren't stopping like right in the heart of the, you know, Memphis crime area or anything like that. And there is a lot of stuff you can see and all in Mississippi that's not dangerous. Yeah. I mean, did they stop for a good Mississippi down home meal?
20: They did stop. They stopped in Olive Branch, Mississippi, outside of Memphis. But here's the problem. My mom is using AI to plan their trip. So she's saying, like, she's asking ChatGPT, show me the best restaurants in where whatever state they're traveling to. And I got a feeling that ChatGPT is going to want to try to be so worldly and thoughtful. They're going to be like, hey, you know what? Go try out this, I don't know, this restaurant in ABC, you know, wherever.
12: Yeah. Uh-huh.
20: And it's going to get them killed.
12: Oh, no.
20: They're from the Midwest. They're very sheltered. They don't, you know, see the world for what it is. So I am worried about them.
21: Yeah, but your dad has traveled his entire adult life with his job. He's been all over these United States and the world.
20: Yeah.
21: So I think he's got it under control.
12: Yeah. They're going to be eating vegan and like at the weirdest spots.
20: That's what I'm worried about. One place I know they won't go to is any place, you know, my mom has to have her Diet Coke. So all the restaurants will have to have Diet Coke in the fountain for her to dine there. But, you know, you just get nervous because they're getting older and they're on their own. And, you know, you become like your parents' parent at a certain age. Like I start worrying about them instead of them worrying about me.
21: Yeah.
20: But who knows?
21: Meanwhile, do your two brothers even know they're gone?
20: Couldn't care less.
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3: Thank you for being part of the new radio explosion.
4: Hey, I was watching an old episode of Friends the other day, and it wasn't one of the earlier seasons, the episode that was on. It was actually the episode where they're having a baby shower for Rachel, because she and Ross are having a baby.
5: Yes.
4: So it was one of the later episodes. But back when that show was on, and I was a huge fan of the show, I never realized how many edits are in the show. Like how many, you know, they call them jump cuts now on social media and all that. And I'm used to seeing it so much, watching videos on social media, on watching reels and stuff, that now when I watch old TV shows, like that was driving me nuts, watching Friends just cut, edit. And then it made me start to think, was the show really that great if they had to do so many edits in it because they were screwing up so much? They had to reset and do another take.
5: So how do you know? Or I'm confused. How do you know it's, you can just tell?
4: Yeah, you can just tell when it's been chopped. And then, you know, what we used to call it was, it would be cut and spliced back together. I could see that a lot. And it may have just been in that episode because I'm not going to just sit down and go back and study it.
5: Yeah.
4: You know, they've been saying that a lot about diners, drive-ins, and dives with Guy Fieri. People have been counting how many times, you know, a 6-second clip is edited. Oh, like, man. Even to the point where they've started saying it's a conspiracy that whenever he goes to try the people's food, he's not really eating it. And I saw a video where he took chopsticks and he put the chopstick, like they didn't even have food on them when they edited it, and it hit his nose. It didn't even go in his mouth. So they're like, what is going on with this? So I'm not going along with the idea that it's a conspiracy, but like one they showed the other day, he took a bite of something that wasn't crunchy at all, but they added a crunch sound effect to it. Yeah.
6: What?
5: Is it like the average person wouldn't pick up on it? Or
4: yes, I guess. But when you're just watching it on TV, you don't, you know, I guess you don't notice it. But when you're watching it online and you can back it up and back, you know, keep, you know, obsess over it.
5: Yes.
4: Yeah. That's what. Yeah.
6: Well, they do say Friends is like one of the most overrated shows. A lot of people say, I've never seen it, but it always makes the list of like the most overrated shows.
4: Yeah, I mean, I don't know if I would say that, because it was groundbreaking for its time.
5: Its time, yeah.
4: Yeah, and then, you know, young people now have gotten back into it and all, but you know, I've always said the same thing about, if you go back and watch episodes of the Oprah Winfrey Show from when she had her talk show, there are a lot of edits in that where she's had to, you know, when it comes to the broadcast part of it, like going to commercial or whatever, it's like chink, chink, chink, very choppy.
5: Yeah.
4: On there.
5: I guess you don't realize when you're watching it, especially back then, you know.
4: Yeah. But I mean, it's just another way that people can start causing crap for Guy Fieri. Leave the man alone. He's cool.
5: Go with that hair.
4: He's cool. Leave him alone. God.
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2: So you know how we were talking the other day about when the Amazon delivery guy came to my house and he was driving just his personal vehicle and got out in his regular clothes, looked like he was just hanging out for the day and brought me a gift. And I was surprised by that. I thought that, you know, if you're delivering for Amazon, you have an Amazon vehicle and you wear an Amazon uniform. But people have been talking about that lately, about how the Amazon delivery drivers just look like regular dudes walking up to your house. Yesterday, I was outside and the Amazon truck pulls up, like the big one. And I saw the guy, he was delivering something to one of my neighbors. And he gets out, he's wearing red basketball shorts, a white undershirt tank top, socks, and slides, like house shoes.
3: What?
4: No.
2: Yeah.
4: Carrying these big boxes. Oh, my mm-hmm. God.
2: That's what he was wearing coming out of the Amazon truck.
4: No.
2: I mean, I get it. Amazon doesn't, you know, make you wear a formal uniform like the UPS guys do and all that. But they should have some kind of rule, right?
3: Wear shoes.
2: At least look professional. Wear a complete shirt, maybe, should be the bare minimum. Wear a complete shirt and regular shoes.
4: Yes.
3: Yeah.
4: Because if you drop something on your foot, I mean...
2: Well, not just that. I mean, who wants to look up and see that guy just coming up their driveway?
4: So true.
3: Yeah.
2: You know, what's going on here? Who is this? I mean, you need to be able to at least identify yourself as being a delivery driver and that what your purpose is.
3: Right. Yeah. Maybe he started his workday with a shirt on and then he's like, all right, now I'm out of the warehouse. I can take this off and be more comfortable.
2: Yeah, so like when the supervisor saw him pull away, he was wearing regular clothes and then and then he changed.
4: Oh my goodness.
3: But I don't even like driving my car in flip-flops or sandals, let alone a delivery truck.
2: Yeah.
3: You know, in slides and socks. That seems not smart.
4: I mean, it really is a hazard. Other than you don't want to, it doesn't look good, but it's got to be a hazard.
2: And you know good and well, when he's driving, he kicks those slides off and he's just, you know, in his socks.
3: Definitely.
2: I mean, a guy that puts comfort at that level of importance is not going to be wearing slides while he's driving.
4: Right.
2: He's going to kick them off.
4: Let me get comfy. Driving a big ton truck.
2: I was like... But it just goes to show you, if you don't set rules, then people will go to the absolute extreme.
4: Yep.
2: We have to be a society of rules or we end up with mayhem.
4: Yeah.
3: Yeah, I get that.
2: And then, you know, y'all talk about make fun of me for being such a rule follower and everything. But if we don't have rules, then we lose civility.
3: So, yeah.
2: And next, you got drivers showing up in tank tops, slides. We also what, Regan?
3: You also get your package in 2 hours. So I would take the guy in the tank top to get my package in 2 hours.
2: Well, I mean, it's not an either or. I mean, one doesn't have to be true for the other to happen.
3: I disagree.
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15: Well, I did something stupid the other day, and I forgot to tell y'all about it. This was Tuesday. You know, when I go for my weigh-in, for my diet thing every week. I told you that I don't wear a belt when I go in there because I don't want to take it off to get on the scale. And then, you know, all those young women in there, I mean, it looks weird for some old guy to be standing there putting his belt back on.
16: Yeah.
15: So I leave it in the truck and I put it on in the, when I get back out to the parking lot. Well, the other day, I said, okay, well, I hate also having to take my shoes and socks off and then put them back on when I get there, because that scale they make you stand on has those sensors in it that you're supposed to be on it barefoot, and then it tells you all the stuff about yourself, your vitals or whatnot. And I said, okay, well, I got stuff to do after I leave the appointment. So I just slid on my tennis shoes, and I took socks with me, you know, like I used to do at the airport, you know, so I wear socks and then take them off after I got through security. Because they're all young women in there. And if I showed up wearing flip flops, then even though I have good looking feet, my feet are not nasty at all. If I showed up wearing flip-flops, they'd all, you know, take to the TikTok probably and start roasting me about it.
2: No.
15: You know, men aren't supposed to be wearing flip-flops anymore.
2: Oh.
15: So I took the socks with me. And then after I left the appointment, I went back out to the truck and attempted putting on socks while sitting in my truck.
16: Yeah.
15: And I pulled something up into the top part of my leg and what they used to call the groin area, and into my hip, because I had to turn. And trying to put on socks when you're still overweight and 56 and behind the steering wheel is not easy.
16: Yeah.
15: And I am flexible. I've always been flexible. But I finally got the socks on. And when I got out, I thought I was going to fall to the blacktop of the parking lot.
2: No.
15: Because I was locked up. And it was one of the most, I was thinking, oh God, please, no. Let this work. And by this, I meant my body.
2: Yeah.
15: I do not want to say that I had a breakdown and had to ask for medical help because I was putting on socks in my truck.
2: Oh my God. Could you imagine? How did you get hurt, sir? Honestly, I do not, you should not care about the flip-flop thing.
15: Mm.
2: F anybody that thinks that wants to jack you up and say, don't wear flip, you wear your flip-flops. You have good feet. You wear them.
15: You know, that's what I was, I would normally think that, because I told you that I'm at the age now where it doesn't really matter. Yeah. I don't really care because I'm old, but. If this weren't a client situation where I'm working for the clinic, I probably wouldn't care.
2: Okay.
15: You know?
2: Well.
15: But it straightened. I walked it off. I was able to walk it off.
2: Good.
15: It was touch and go.
0: Thank you for joining us.
17: Oh my God. I love it.
18: I love it. I love it.
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17: All right, bring it, baby, bring it. Mr. Info, that's who it is.
18: That's me. My name is Riggins. These are just some of the top trending topics at the moment. Today is National Donut Day. Hello. Happy National Donut Day.
19: Love a donut.
18: I do too. 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Doesn't have to be the original Krispy Kreme glazed, although I do think that is the best one. 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So they're also offering $2 dozens if you buy a dozen first. So yeah, a lot of people are going to be heading out to Krispy Kreme today.
11: That's a tease, though. You just get one for free because then you want more. And
17: yeah,
18: exactly.
17: So it is a no purchase necessary thing. You just drive up and say, I want my free donut.
18: That is correct.
17: Hmm. Okay.
18: And a lot of people are also discovering that when that hot light is on, that you can also get a free donut then, which I didn't know was a thing.
17: I didn't either.
18: A lot of people are on TikTok and social media showing when that light goes on, they just roll through the drive-thru and they say, can I get my free donut? And they go, yeah, sure. So I don't know if that's available at all locations, but it does seem to work in a lot of places.
11: In my luck, they'd be like, what are you talking about?
18: Yeah.
17: I mean, that doesn't sound right.
18: It doesn't, right?
17: It doesn't sound like that's sanctioned by the owners of Krispy Kreme. That just sounds like whoever's working is like, all right. But who knows?
18: Yeah, who knows? But today you will get a free donut of your choosing as long as it's not a seasonal donut or a limited edition donut. But you can take your pick at Krispy Kreme today. Happy National Donut Day. Bumble, the dating app, is set to launch a new feature called Plans. They call it IRL Dating, which if you don't know, that's an acronym for in real life dating. So basically they're going to be putting together groups of people to have actual plans out in public rather than just matching over an app. So I don't really know the point of this. I thought the whole point of online dating was that you match with people over the internet, but they seem to be, you know, calling back to a previous time where people actually met in person.
17: Yeah, they're saying that more and more singles are wanting to meet that way.
18: Is that right?
17: They're wanting to go back to, you know, the way the Lord made it.
11: That's good. You know?
18: Well, Bumble says, you know, they were the ones that built the app designed to be deleted. Like they want you to build lasting relationships and stuff like that. Lindsay, did you meet your husband on a dating app?
11: No, but I don't want to say all, but pretty much all of my friends met on Bumble, on that really? Exact one.
18: Are they all still together?
11: Married.
18: Married. Okay. So yeah. It does work in some cases.
17: I don't know. Have both of y'all been on dating sites? Have you been on dates that you met on people online or no? Just you've never done it, Lindsay?
11: No. It was coming out when me and Kyle met. It was like the start of it.
17: Yeah. You mean Bumble itself or dating it? Because dating apps had been around.
11: More like the quick phone ones, not like Match.com. Yeah. That was out, you know.
17: Yeah. Yeah, they didn't even have the internet whenever I got married.
18: Yeah. Every time you say that, it makes me chuckle because it's hard to believe.
11: You would love to swipe, though. I used to swipe all my friends, my roommate at the time, Holly. I would just swipe. It's just so fun.
18: Lindsay set up our friend Tech D Rob through some dating apps just because she loved using the app so much.
11: Yes.
18: So maybe it's time for you to get back in the dating pool, Lindsay. Maybe it's time.
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5: And a wonderful, wonderful Friday is underway. Beautiful summer Friday.
6: It is a beautiful summer Friday. Happy National Donut Day. We were just talking about that during Now Trending. You can go to Krispy Kreme and get a free donut today if you're interested. But today is also National Gingerbread Day. Weird to have National Gingerbread Day in June, don't you think? That's more of a Christmas thing.
5: Yeah, fall Christmas deal, yeah.
6: But every time I hear the word, or I read the word gingerbread, TJ, you know what I think of?
5: The Dolly Parton song, Me and Little Andy. Yeah.
2: Wait, what?
5: Ain't you got no gingerbread? Ain't you got no candy?
2: I've heard that. I just forgot.
5: Yeah, it's a little girl named Sandy, and she's poor and hungry, and she goes, you know, and knocks on the door and asks for food for her and little Andy, and Andy is her doll. Oh. I think it's a doll, right? No, it's not a dog.
6: I think it's a dog. Yeah.
5: Is it a dog?
6: Okay. Yeah. Yeah, so Sandy and little Andy, her little puppy, the dad is a drunk, the mom is away, so she goes and knocks on the door and asks for some gingerbread and some candy, and won't you let me sleep tonight? And it's a winter storm outside. And then at the end of the song, I don't want to spoil it for you.
2: Please do.
6: It's been out for 50 years or however long. The little girl and the puppy die on the porch, and she said the angels come to take Sandy and Andy so that way they will never be alone.
2: No, okay, no. I'm sorry. Who sings this?
5: Dolly Parton.
2: Oh, Dolly.
5: I mean, it's a beloved Christmas song.
2: It ain't beloved. But
5: I don't even think it was supposed to be a Christmas song. It just ended up being a Christmas song.
6: Yeah.
2: Dolly, do better. I respected you, doll, until right now.
5: But again, this was back before that people looked at dogs as sacred creatures. I mean, it was true. It was a tearjerker, you know, fictional song. It was supposed to make people, you know, stir and feelings and, you know, all of that. And it was, you know, back when dogs were loved as pets and not worshiped as sacred gods, the way humans in America worship dogs now. So, and you know you're more upset about the dog dying than little Sandy.
2: I'm not, because it's a child. But I will say, well, it's neck and neck. Okay, I'll be honest. I'm sad about both. But could you have just, like, if you had to pick one. Why you got to add the dog or the child together? You know what I'm saying? They both died.
5: The whole thing is about me. It's me and little Andy, you know, and she's worried about herself, and she's just as worried about her dog.
2: There's no way that was a hit.
5: Yeah, it's huge. My God. Huge. I can't believe you've never heard it. They play it every Christmas.
2: I think maybe I have, but maybe back in the day, I don't know, but it's going to affect me now.
5: Because it's kind of creepy sounding. That's what I always say. The song is creepy. Ain't you got no gingerbread? Ain't you got no candy? Because Dolly is singing in a little girl's voice.
2: Okay, that's creepy. You know.
5: Yeah, it's kind of scary.
2: No, I don't like it. I don't like it.
6: There's even videos of Dolly performing it for a group of little kids, and it's just the saddest song in the world. But every time I hear Gingerbread, I think about that poor little Sandy and her dog Andy dying on the porch, and the person who didn't let her in that snowstorm.
5: Yeah, that was me.
6: Was it you?
5: It might as well be, the way everybody talks about me hating dogs, which I don't.
0: Yeah! All right, let's go. This is the TJ and Reagan Show.

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4: 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The most special time of the week when we know the weekend is here. And that is when Riggins does his little

0: on about everything that has gone on behind the scenes of the TJ and Riggins show and in our popular culture in America. It is called Riggins Week in Review. Hit it.
1: And this is my song. It's called The Week in Review. It's a week's worth of shows summarized for you. No special effects and no auto tune. Just me and my guitar performing for you. Lindsay's 8th wedding anniversary happened this week, and her love tank is always filled. They say the 8-year gift is pottery, so I'm sure that Lindsay is thrilled.
2: Yay. Hope it's hand-painted.
1: She loves pottery. But, you know, what do you get for the girl who has everything? I'm sure there's a jewelry store that's local, and I think that's a safer bet than a gift card to Barnes & Noble.
0: I think.
1: My parents are currently driving across America, and I told them it was a big mistake. And last night they stayed in Memphis, so I need to do a wellness check during the break. And this is my song. It's called A Week in Review. It's a week's worth of shows summarized for you. No special effects and no auto tune. Just me and my guitar performing for you. Tonight, Lindsay is hosting a live event with Prime Plus subscribers. We're going to try this all again. And Lindsay is so excited, she's practically jumping out of her skin.
0: Look at her. Oh, look at her. Calm down.
1: Chill out.
2: She's so excited.
1: But you know what? TJ and I will join her at 5 p.m. Eastern, and I'm letting you all know in advance. And one thing I can guarantee, I will not be wearing pants.
0: You're here.
1: Come on. Perfect. TJ launched 2 brand new podcasts this week, which sounds exhausting to me. TJ, you're just like Ryan Seacrest if he did all of his jobs for free. And this is my song. It's called The Week in Review. It's a week's worth of shows summarized for you. No special effects and no auto tune. Just me and my guitar performing for you. I know a lot of some of the best products were originally given away for free.
0: Yeah.
1: You know.
0: Mm-hmm. Yeah, we just don't have time to name all of them.
1: We don't. But speaking of free, today is National Donut Day, and Krispy Kreme is giving them away for free. I think a Krispy Kreme and a cigarette would truly heal something in me. You know?
0: Oh, God.
1: Come on. The modern donut was invented by Hanson Gregory way back in 1842. He also invented crotchless panties, proving people have layers, too. Yeah. A lot of people don't know that. Tomorrow is National Black Bear Day. We have a lot of those in the South. I really love a black bear, except when their hair gets stuck in your mouth. You know? And this is my song. It's called The Week in Review. It's a week's worth of shows summarized for you. No special effects and no auto tune. Just me and my guitar performing for you.
0: Yeah.
2: Woo!
1: Right. So good. So TJ just did a weird little human experiment during a commercial break, and I don't think what he was going for actually worked out in our favor. Something really bizarre just happened behind the scenes, and I'm going to break the fourth wall a little bit, if you don't mind, coming up next.
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19: That's right. We're cruising right in, and TJ pretty much waterboarded Lindsay during a commercial break a few minutes ago. I mean, he was torturing her, and I'm going to tell you about it in just a second. But don't forget, tonight at 5 p.m. Eastern, Lindsay's hosting the first ever First Friday Prime Plus live event. So 5 o'clock Eastern, she's going to be co-hosting with a couple of our Prime Plus subscribers on Facebook and YouTube. 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So earlier in the show, we were talking about this Dolly Parton. Today is National Gingerbread Day, and there's a Dolly Parton song from a long time ago where she talks about a little girl and a puppy who show up at this woman's house or man's house. I don't know. She says, I ain't got no gingerbread. You ain't got no candy. Can you let us in to stay the night? My dad's drunk and my mom's away. Mm-hmm. You help us. And then at the end of the song, the little girl and her puppy die on the front porch in the bad weather. And Dolly says something like the angels wanted them to be together. So they God took them both at the same time. It's a very, very sad song. It's called Little Andy and Me, or Me and Little Andy, I think is what it is. Lindsay said she had never heard it before. And TJ knows a lot about music and stuff. So when we went to a commercial break, TJ said, I got to go use the bathroom. But Lindsay, I'm going to play the song for you so you can hear it while I go to the bathroom.
2: Yeah.
19: So I'm sitting here and Lindsay is listening to the song. And about TJ, you didn't see this because you were in the bathroom. But after about 30 seconds of you playing it, Lindsay goes, I can't do this. I can't do this. I'm already having a bad day. This is going to bring me down. And she ripped her earbuds out. She couldn't even finish the song.
2: I couldn't. I can't, because, you know, it's gonna form the rest of my day.
14: But now she's talking about the, almost like she doesn't even like Dolly Parton anymore because Dolly wrote the song and performed it and everything. And
2: yep.
14: But I mean, it's the same as if somebody wrote a sad book or a tragedy in a movie where a lot of sadness happened and stuff like that. You don't hold that against the movie people.
2: Okay, couple things. Movies and books, you expect that. You grow up knowing that there are really sad movies, really sad. There is no other song that talks about a little girl and a dog dying on a porch in the cold. I mean, that is sick, Dolly. And you know what? Dolly was my inspiration. Growing up, I loved Dolly Parton. Loved her, loved her, loved her. Now, Dolly's like dead to me, basically. Like, I'm so mad.
14: There have been countless songs that are just that sad. And that are just the song Jeremy by Pearl Jam was about a little kid who shot himself in front of his class.
2: Okay, well, I didn't know that. But there are very few songs, I mean, honestly, that talk about a kid and a dog dying. Like, yeah, right?
19: It combined two heartbreaking things. Not only does the little girl die, but her dog, her puppy dies as well.
2: Is what? A double whammy.
19: Yeah.
14: And that's the point. Stirring emotions, getting people emotionally
2: mad,
14: struck by what art you're creating. I think it's brilliant.
2: Whatever. Me and Dolly are not cool anymore. She used to be my idol.
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0: 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Coming up next.
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22: All right, just to show you that you need to be listening to this show at all times, because you never know what is going to happen, what subject is going to come up, and how we're going to be handling it. But today is National Gingerbread Day, which most people go, okay, that's okay. But it has turned into a conversation about Dolly Parton no longer being on Lindsay's list of favorite celebrities, because 50-something years ago, she wrote a song, or maybe even longer than that, she wrote a song that was so sad about a little girl and her dog dying called Me and Little Andy. And Lindsay said that that's, you know, got to be the, she's just got to be sick for writing a song that's that sad, and you don't expect that. And I'm saying that there are sad songs like that and have been from the beginning of time. So Riggins has found a list of the five saddest songs, according to the internets.
23: Yep, this is what they say. Number five is Hank Williams, I'm So Lonesome I Could Cry.
24: Oh, yeah. Stop.
23: And they said it was written after the failure of his marriage. Hank Williams died when he was 29.
22: Yeah. So, yeah, I'll give you that a guy who is lonesome is not as sad as a little girl and her dog dying in the cold. Okay. Okay.
23: Someone Like You by Adele at number four.
24: My blood is boiling by the second.
22: Yeah, that's not as sad as Me and Little Andy.
23: No. Yeah. Number three is Hurt by Johnny Cash.
22: Now, that's a good one. Yeah. I love the song, but is it more sad than a little girl and a dog dying? I don't think so. I hurt myself today.
23: Yeah.
22: Yeah, I do love that song.
24: How did he hurt himself?
22: Drugs and stuff, right?
23: Oh. Yeah, I think it was originally a Nine Inch Nails song that he covered. And I think Trent Reznor, the lead singer of Nine Inch Nails, was going through some stuff. So maybe there was something there. Number two is the song Everybody Hurts by R.E.M.
24: Oh, God. Yeah. That, what a whiny song.
22: Right. Everybody hurts.
23: Yeah, it is whiny.
22: Mm-hmm.
23: And then the saddest song. You can probably guess this one. You want to take any guesses?
22: Was it going to be The Christmas Shoes, or is it going to be He Stopped Loving Her Today?
23: That was in the top 10. That was number 8.
22: Okay.
23: And that's, who is that? That's
22: George Jones.
23: The saddest song voted on by the internet is Tears in Heaven by Eric Clapton.
22: Yeah. Yeah. Now that, okay, I'll put that one up there, Lindsay, because that was about his son who died.
24: Do you know that from the song, or is it just because we knew the background story?
22: No, we know it from the song. He talks about, that's what the song's about. His son fell out of a high-rise window in an apartment building.
24: Yeah.
22: I think it's how he died.
24: I'll give you that one.
22: Okay.
24: I'll give you that one.
23: Yeah. But Adele,
22: he was also clutching the family dog.
24: Well, so now.
22: I made that part up.
24: Okay. Good. Dog to die too. Pick one, you know?
22: All right. So is it Tears in Heaven, or is it Me and Little Andy? That's sadder, Lindsay.
24: Me and Little Andy tops all of them. I don't care what you say.
22: Okay.
24: Forever and ever and always. No one's that sick to make another song that sad. Sorry.
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8: Here's something that should not be as complicated as it is, getting a racist statue removed. 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
14: Thank you for being part of the new radio explosion.
15: Lindsay is the only one on the show that has small children. So... this is going to affect you, Lindsay, and I guess none of the rest of us directly. But what they are predicting in the toy market now that is going to start happening because of AI is that there will be many, many AI-powered teddy bears and other toys that use engines like ChatGPT to hold endless conversations with children as young as three.
7: Oh, no.
15: So, you know, when we were young, there was the Teddy Ruxpin.
7: That's right.
15: Which was a teddy bear that had a cassette tape in the back of it. And you would hit the thing and it would say, "Hi, my name is Teddy Ruxpin. Can we be friends?" You know, things like that. Yeah. It talked. It didn't converse. That's the difference.
7: Right.
15: And I just made that up. So... I think that's pretty profound. There's a difference in talking and conversing.
7: Absolutely.
15: Mm-hmm. So or, as a lot of people wrongly would say, conversating.
16: It's true.
7: So this is bad news.
15: Well, I mean, it just depends. Do you want a computer acting as a full-fledged friend to your child, to influence your child, if you're not just standing right on top of it?
7: No.
15: You don't have to worry about, I mean, I guess the pros of it would be you don't have to worry about play dates and things like that.
7: Love that.
15: And your kid will always have a best friend.
7: Yeah. But if it's using like ChatGPT to answer questions and stuff, you don't know where it's going to go.
15: Yeah, exactly.
7: Yeah, I don't like it.
15: Yeah, I mean, the thing could, you know, all of a sudden just start, you know, spending like an hour of each day telling the kid, you know, telling, let's say it's your son, Brooks, your 4-year-old, yeah, telling him, you know, how to kill mommy when she's taking a nap.
7: Right. Mm-hmm. It could, yep, be really bad. Mm-hmm. Or could I influence him to say, please go to Amazon and buy blah, blah, blah. And then it'll act, you know, Kyle will know it's not me, it's him.
15: Yeah. See, most moms would say, can I use it to influence him to to listen to us and to behave and to do well in school and all of that. Lindsay's like, can I influence him to go buy stuff for me?
7: Yeah. Yes. And all that other stuff you just said too. It's fun.
5: Yeah. Buy me stuff.
7: Yeah. Add it to the cart, Eddie Ruxpin.
15: So you won't be getting your kids any of these toys?
7: No. No. No way. No way. Because you don't know what, you know the internet. I mean, it's going to
15: be. You believe her, Regans?
5: No, she loves buying stuff. And if it's new and fresh and it's on the internet, she wants it.
15: Especially if the kids want it and their friends have it.
5: Yeah.
7: Well, true.
15: Yeah.
7: But I'm serious. I won't, because think of all the harm this could do. This could brainwash them into doing crazy stuff.
15: Yeah, it could.
7: Yeah. No, I'm not. I'll buy them anything they want, but nothing that's going to be like that.
15: Mm-hmm.
7: Don't get crazy, but
15: yeah, you could also get those machines could kill you in the middle of the night.
7: That's right.
15: You never Chuck know. Now.
0: Oof. More TJ and Riggins coming up.
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5: So when I am on the social medias looking around and I see these videos, and it is a young person who has learned something, I am in two schools here. I'm either, oh, that's so delightful.

0: that they just learned this. Or I am in the school of, are you kidding me? How did you get to be an adult and not know this? So I think this one falls into the category of, I think it's delightful. This young man just learned this. Listen.
1: You know those signs that are like exit 86 McDonald's? Here are the food options. Here are the hotel options. Did you know that companies pay for them? In hindsight, this is kind of obvious, but I just always assumed it was a public service. But apparently, they can go for up to $4,000 per year per side of the highway. And I guess the state transportation departments will hire these private management companies to come in and sell the spots. But the companies are entirely responsible for the fabrication of the signs. So the more you know, that's pretty crazy to me. It makes total sense because they're just free advertisements, but am I wrong to say that that feels a little cheap for a whole year's worth of advertisements?
0: So yeah, when you are at the exit, those blue signs that have the McDonald's, Wendy's, or they say this way off the exit, you know.
2: Never thought about that.
0: Those companies pay for that.
3: Yeah, I don't think anyone knows that.
0: Really?
3: Yeah, no, or has even thought about it.
0: Oh, well, I thought, then it seems like I'm, if I go any farther with this, then I would be insulting.
3: I mean, I'm proud to say I didn't know that, but I'm okay with saying that.
2: Yeah.
0: Well, now I'm in a pickle because I don't want to be Mr. Oh my God, how do you not know that? I mean, how do you make it to be an adult and not know that? Or I'm Mr. I think it's so adorable that that adults, you know, finally learn something like that. That's pretty much common knowledge for everyone. So either way I go here, I'm going to be the jerk because I assumed, and you know what happens when we assume? I assumed that everybody over the age of, I don't know, 11 knew that, but. Yeah. Here I am learning something new every day. So I don't know everything.
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20: You know, I get asked all the time. My name is TJ. My wife's name is Jody. I get asked all the time from people, do you and Jody really just argue all the time? Because it sometimes seems that way, like with our podcast or when I'm on the radio talking about her and you know, the funny things that I bring to the radio are, you know, they're funny. I mean, it's the day-to-day, minute-to-minute interactions we have with each other aren't entertaining, so I'm only talking about the entertaining part. But no, we don't argue all the time. We've rarely have in the whole time that we've been married. We've had very few big, like what you would call fights.
21: Yeah.
20: We argue about petty little things. We bicker when we do. Like the other day, we were in the vehicle together and we got into an argument about the setting on the air conditioner, the button that is the either you're bringing air from outside or you're recirculating the air inside the car. I said, when the button with the little circle thing on it is pressed and lit, that means you're recirculating the air inside the car. She says it's the opposite. So I said, though, you got it backwards. It's, you know, whatever. So that's the kind of stuff that we argue about.
21: Yeah. Little things.
20: But here's the thing. Then she will be one to go, well, I mean, fine. I'm not arguing about this, whatever, blah, blah, blah. So to end the argument or to settle it, I will say, bring proof. I'll bring proof is what I'll do.
21: Yeah.
20: And then she'll go, you just had to be right, didn't you? You just had to be right. What do you mean I just had to be right? You were saying that I didn't know. We were arguing. We had a disagreement. The disagreement has been solved. If I would have gone and, you know, juggled it or whatever, and it said you were right, I would have said, huh, look at this. You were right.
21: Yeah.
20: You wouldn't argue about that. You wouldn't be upset about that. You're only upset that I had to be right whenever I'm right.
21: Yeah. And so it's facts.
20: Those are the types of arguments we have.
21: Yeah.
22: It is annoying though.
20: What?
22: You do that here too. You'd be like, I just Googled it and I was right. And I say, I wasn't arguing with you.
20: Yeah. Well, she is.
22: She is.
20: She is arguing with me.
22: Yeah.
20: And I swear, if I looked it up and she were right, I would say, hey, I was wrong on that. Look.
22: Would you?
20: Yeah, I swear I would.
22: I believe you.
20: But I'm never wrong, so I haven't had to prove it.
0: Thank you for joining us.
23: Oh my God. I love it.
24: I love it. I love it.
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10: Hey, look at us. Trending all over the place. Yeah, we're getting on some of that trending.
11: What's trending? That looks like it's trending. You better go see somebody about that. The authorities have confirmed that the first screw worm case in the United States in 60 years has been confirmed in Texas. If you're not familiar, the screw worm is a flesh-eating parasite that burrows into open wounds and basically wounds in your body. And they originally found a person back in 2024 that had traveled to El Salvador and then came back to, I believe it was Maryland. And that was the first one they had seen in decades. And now a cow was found to have a screw worm in its body in southern Texas recently. So screw worms are back, a flesh-eating worm that will lay eggs, sometimes 200 to 300 eggs at a time, and they turn into flies. And they're very dangerous. So we've got screw worms in the United States.
10: Great.
12: Added to the list.
11: Yeah. Added to the list. Something else to worry about.
10: Another thing to put on the list of items that keep me from sleeping.
11: Yep.
12: Yeah.
11: I think so. They do say they can, they like eyes, ears, mouths, belly buttons, you know, that kind of thing. So just be aware, flesh-eating screw worms are in the United States. Yeah.
12: This show's been hard on my heart today.
10: Maybe you got screw worm.
11: Great. I hear a buzzing. Maybe that's you.
12: Yeah.
11: More and more women on social media are touting their new medicine cocktail. People are taking Pepcid and Claritin together, and they're saying it works a lot like ADHD medicine. They said it increases your focus, and they get more work done than ever. Lindsay, you pointed at the camera. Do you know about taking Claritin and Pepcid together?
12: So it does a lot of things. Like, to your point, it does that. But also, doctors don't take what I'm saying as advice, but doctors are supposedly telling people, especially with like cancer or whatever, that if you take them together, it decreases bone pain. And I personally have taken it for bone pain and it works. It's crazy. Now, I didn't get the experience of the ADHD. That would have been nice. But yeah. It does decrease bone pain. It's incredible.
11: Yeah, they're both histamine blockers, but experts are saying you got to talk with your doctor before you combine any kind of medications like this, although they are generally safe. But a lot of people are talking about it on TikTok.
12: Yeah, so. It's trending. Yes.
11: Absolutely. So we've got more coming up next.
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1: Hey, look at us. Trending all over the place. We're getting in on some of that trending.
2: What's trending? That looks like it's trending. You better go see somebody about that. The authorities have confirmed that the first screw worm case in the United States in 60 years has been confirmed in Texas. If you're not familiar, the screw worm is a flesh-eating parasite that burrows into open wounds and basically wounds in your body. And they originally found a person back in 2024 that had traveled to El Salvador and then came back to, I believe it was Maryland. And that was the first one they had seen in decades. And now a cow was found to have a screw worm in its body in southern Texas recently. So screw worms are back, a flesh-eating worm that will lay eggs, sometimes 200 to 300 eggs at a time, and they turn into flies. And they're very dangerous. So we've got screw worms in the United States.
1: Great.
3: Added to the list.
2: Yeah. Added to the list. Something else to worry about.
1: Another thing to put on the list of items that keep me from sleeping.
2: Yep.
3: Yeah.
2: I think so. They do say they can, they like eyes, ears, mouths, belly buttons, you know, that kind of thing. So just be aware, flesh-eating screw worms are in the United States. Yeah.
3: This show's been hard on my heart today.
1: Maybe you got screw worm. Maybe
2: I hear a buzzing. Maybe that's you.
3: Yeah.
2: More and more women on social media are touting their new medicine cocktail. People are taking Pepcid and Claritin together, and they're saying it works a lot like ADHD medicine. They said it increases your focus, and they get more work done than ever. Lindsay, you pointed at the camera. Do you know about taking Claritin and Pepcid together?
3: So it does a lot of things. Like, to your point, it does that. But also, doctors are, don't take what I'm saying as advice, but doctors are supposedly telling people, especially with like cancer or whatever, that if you take them together, it decreases bone pain. And I personally have taken it for bone pain and it works. It's crazy. Now, I didn't get the experience of the ADHD. That would have been nice. It does decrease bone pain. It's incredible.
2: Yeah, they're both histamine blockers, but experts are saying you got to talk with your doctor before you combine any kind of medications like this, although they are generally safe. But a lot of people are talking about it on TikTok.
3: Yeah, so it's trending. Yes.
2: Absolutely. So we've got more coming up next.
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3: 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Coming up, believe it or not, there is a pose you should not be doing on social media because somebody could steal your identity. 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

104.7 WNOK. I mentioned this at the end of the show yesterday, and if you didn't hear, there is a pose you should never make in your photos that you post on social because hackers can super zoom in and steal your identity.

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2: Shall we? I think so. It's time. Welcome to your daily countdown. Wrapping up the week on this Friday with Kehlani, who's been on every Top 5 all week, including two number ones at the finish line. Here

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1: Tame Impala and Jenny have earned a spot on 20 various Billboard charts this week, all at the same time, which is really rare. And the reason is it's a blend of rock. It's got a bit of K-pop, a dash of dance, some pop, slightly alternative. I mean, it fits so many different categories. So all good stuff. Dracula, here it is, number three today. I could

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Up next, I actually have a call from Taylor, not Swift, who's struggling to be happy for her friend's success. She's going to

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All right, coming up, we're going to run down our weekend watch list. If you are going to hang and stream something this weekend, we got some ideas for you. Stuff that's on our list next.

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1: 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Laughed and learned. 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

0: 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Good afternoon. It's your bestie Thrills. 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
1: 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I was wrong yesterday. Today is National Donut Day. So go by Dunkin', go by Krispy Kreme, get you some donuts and enjoy them. Myself, I like the raspberry-filled donuts, but you do you.
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The Midlands number one hit music station, 104.7 WNOK, saying hi to Kennedy. She wants me to play a song. She says, I don't care what you play, as long as it's fun. I think I can do that for you.

Britney Spears is getting her life together, and she got a new haircut. And it's kind of cool. 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

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Who's the goodest boy? Who's the goodest boy? 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

0: 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Dog TV.
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1: I was rehearsing with an orchestra and like a gospel choir with me when we were like singing this song, and I was like, wow, this is really something big, because my whole life, like, I was like dreamed of like having a choir behind me and stuff like that, and it's like the very first time like I got to do something crazy like that. 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

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Thanks for letting us ride along with you. 104.7 WNOK. And as always, we kick off your weekend with the Thrill Ride at 5. 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

0: 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Congrats to Taylor Swift. Her net worth has risen to $2 billion, becoming the richest female musician in history, according to Forbes. Yeah, it's good to be the queen.
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1: No, because I live in London, and London basically is the same as New York. Plus, I just think it'd be weird to live over here. I don't know anyone well enough to complain to them about stuff. You know, I have, like, friends that I could ring up and be like, hey, let's go out and do blah, blah, blah, blah, blah. But I don't know enough people that if I'm having a really bad day, I can ring up and just be like, I hate everything. Let's, like, watch Ninja Turtles.
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concert ticket prices are crazy stupid. But here at WNOK, we want to help you out. We've got the hottest concerts of 2026, and you can get tickets for nothing. Well, you got to go register.

That just feels like a Friday song, doesn't it? The Killers, Mr. Brightside, Thrills on the Radio, 104.7 WNOK. Coming up, your chance to win $2,500 in a trip anywhere in the U.S. or on our 250K USA giveaway. Yeah, it's coming up real quick. Keep listening.

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It's Trip. Enter it now at WNOK.com and you could win. 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

0: 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Thrills on the Radio. Gonna maneuver you around all the traffic because I want you to get home safely today, all right?
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So listen, because we're going to give you a chance to win plus $1,000. That's coming up in a hot minute on WNOK.

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Game 2 of the NBA Finals are tonight. San Antonio Spurs welcoming the New York Knicks. The Knicks have a 1-0 lead against San Antonio. 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

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Thrills checking out of here. Got to run by PetSmart to get some treats for my cat. Otherwise, she will judge me harshly. When she gives me that eye, I get scared.

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1: There's a new study that says people tend to be more generous after they exercise. 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

0: 1047 WNOK. This is Z1043. Just talking to Casey on the phone. You're wrapping up a shopping trip, but what is your worst pet peeve about the shopping?
1: Not putting back a shopping cart says a lot about a person.
0: Yeah, it says a lot of bad things.
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